It's not a problem that I can't fix, 'cause I can do it in the mix. And if your man gives you trouble just to move out on a double, and you don't let it trouble your brain, 'cause away goes trouble down the drain. Said away goes trouble down the drain.

sofa creaks, the shooting down. 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I smell the space, the moving chair. But as in Greece, we're getting high. Tangent and Joe, the shoot of all. I'm saying yes, oh yes. Another breeze, the time is blessed. We're getting high, so high. From 2 to 1, we slow down and down. From 2 to 1. From 2 to 1, we slow down and down. From 2 to 1. The sofas are all creaking. The shooting are all and down. You touch my cheek, the love is warm. The sofas are all creaking.

The music's cool and the club is crowd. 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My body rocks and my shoulders roll. I'm getting nuts, I'm losing control. The woofer beats and kicking some. We shout the heat, here I come, here I come. The hippie loops, we sing for a while. And doggy snoop, let's go for a ride. Tightening jaw, the shoot of all. I'm saying yes like a blizzard, my board. And now the breeze, the time is blessed. We're getting high on the top of the crowd. From 2 to 1, we slow down and down. From 2 to 1. From 2 to 1, we slow down and down. From 2 to 1.

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My lover and eyeballs request some more. 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An exciting ring pricks like a tap attack. The time is over, I feel the warmth. Let's keep the power with some music charms. The tunes I know hurt in places, healing my soul like bodies and graces.

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1: 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Makes me stop before you begin. For the sake of having you near, it just repeats, repeats.